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All the rich kids are out of town. Me and my boys just getting wasted. Stolen cigarettes, sipping mom drinks facing. We're empty as the cans we left on the pavement.

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